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1: And it's Wayne D. Tay Hamilton hanging with you on a Tuesday night. Hopefully it's been awesome. Got Bailey Zimmerman coming up in a few. We love this new one from Ashley McBride, New Country First, called What If We Don't? We

Kix 100.9, what's going on? It's Wendy and Tay, and we're your home for the NASCAR Cup Series in the Pioneer Valley. 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

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Bobby Bones here. Tomorrow morning at 7:30, a crazy celebrity game. I will play you a celebrity meltdown. Can you name the celebrity? And then we'll do good news at 55 after with Tell Me Something Good. See you on Wednesday's Bobby Bones Show.

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1: All right. 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

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Tomorrow morning at 7:30, a crazy celebrity game. I will play you a celebrity meltdown. Can you name the celebrity? And then we'll do good news at 55 after with Tell Me Something Good. 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
1: That's Morgan Wallen right there, Wayne D, and just after 11 o'clock, Taylor Swift from the Toy Story soundtrack coming up in a few. Russell Dickerson first. This is

Mix 100.9. Hey, it's Wayne, D, and Tay. And if you have a shout out, a birthday, a song request, a comment, we want to hear from you. 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
1: Tomorrow morning at 7:30, a crazy celebrity game. I will play you a celebrity meltdown. Can you name the celebrity? And then we'll do good news at 55 after with Tell Me Something Good. See you on Wednesday's Bobby Bones.

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Kicks 100.9, Pioneer Valley's country. I think I know how to get your Wednesday started off on the right foot, and that is with some good news. If you hang on two songs, I'll share some with you.

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0: Pioneer Valley's Country Kicks 100.9. Stick around. Ann Hudson is coming up with the latest buzz from Nashville. And give us a tease of what you got coming up.
1: Well, Granger, this is exciting. Zach Top dropped a little surprise information. I got it for you coming up in your Nashville news next.

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1: 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I'm out here Ubering to 3, 4 in the morning. Thanks, sir.
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7: Hey, thank y'all for starting your Wednesday here with me on After Midnight. I'm Granger Smith, your host, and I've got some things written down here that went down on this day in history I want to talk about coming up. Plus some Nashville news with Ann Hudson. She's coming in here to tell you about your favorite stars in Nashville and what they're up to and all the stories they got going on. Hang tight for all of this here early on a Wednesday. I'm glad you're with me.

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1: Okay, do you know how old Pablo Picasso was when he had his first exhibit? 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Well, it's part of today's history. I'll tell you about that, plus some other things that went down on this day coming up.

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1: Listen, I get it. Not everyone sleeps at night. Some of us think, some of us drive, some of us pray. Granger's with you through it all. Thanks for being a part.

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Brought this up last hour. 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

Pioneer Valley's Country Kicks 100.9. I think I know how to get your Wednesday started off on the right foot, and that is with some good news. 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
1: Hey, Granger, this is Daniel Underwood. I live in Tifton, Georgia. I work at Lowe's every morning on the way to work. I listen to your show. Thanks for being there. Bye.
0: I sure appreciate you, Daniel. Thank you for calling, brother.

0: Pioneer Valley's Country Kicks 100.9. Stick around. Ann Hudson is coming up with the latest buzz from Nashville. And give us a tease of what you got coming up.
1: Well, Granger, this is exciting. Zach Top dropped a little surprise information. I got it for you coming up in your Nashville news next.

KX100.9. Okay, do you know how old Pablo Picasso was when he had his first exhibit? Can you even take a guess? Well, it's part of today's history. I'll tell you about that, plus some other things that went down on this day.

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1: What happens after midnight? 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

Kix 100.9, Pioneer Valley's country. I love that you've got us turned up here early Wednesday morning. Thank you for doing what you do, and thanks for letting me be a part of it here on After Midnight with you.

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0: Pioneer Valley's Country Kicks 100.9. Ann Hudson is about to jump on and share some Nashville news with us. Ann, what do you have lined up?
1: Ooh, well, Granger, you know the CMA Fest is going to air tomorrow night, right? Gretchen Wilson will make an appearance, and she made a big fun announcement. I got that story coming up in your Nashville news next.
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1: 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And we'll go around the room. 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So that's coming up. Also, we're going to do parenting confessions from within the room. 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

0: So proud we had them. Parenting confessions from inside the studio here. And we played Guess the Celebrity Meltdown. All of that on today's podcast. It's the whole show from today. We do a whole second show as well. All you have to do is
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And two songs out from your daily dose of randomness. Will you use it? I don't know. We're going to find out in two songs. Cole Swindell first. She Had Me at Heads Carolina.

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And earlier this week, Ella Langley dropping the announcement she extended her Dandelion tour. See if you can make a show. Here's Be Her.

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I'm Dusty. 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

0: Pioneer Valley's number one for new country, Kix 100.9. Thanks for listening. I'm Dusty. So had the iHeartCountry World premiere from Jelly Roll earlier. Speaking of Jelly, he is actually going to guest host on Jimmy Kimmel Live. Whenever Jimmy takes vacation, he always lets people go in and guest host. Chris Stapleton's done it before. He was awesome. So now Jelly Roll will actually be out there as well. So that'll be fun. If you're a fan, make sure you watch it. Got Post and Blake on the way. Corey Kent, Co. Wetzel, too.
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0: 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Wednesday rolling on. Kelly, you want to hear Ella Langley? I got you in a few. How's your Wednesday treating you?
1: Pretty good, yourself?
0: Pretty good. Are you sad today? You sound like you're down.
1: No, not at all. I was in my cubicle at work.
0: Oh, don't want to get in trouble.

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I need to present it to the whole show before I do something stupid. 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
1: And I got this story I want to share. 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Jason Aldean right now.

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1: Middle of the work week is upon us. 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

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Want to know what you think, too? 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

0: Kix 100.9, Pioneer Valley's country. And I got to be honest with you on something. I went into a massive geek mode the other day, and I'm not ashamed. My wife and kids were like, Dusty, you're very excited about this. I said, yes! The new Arby's cheesesteak? Oh my gosh. Stopped by and picked it up the other day. I kept hearing about it, kept seeing that it was back, and I'm like, I got to go try this. So I went. Absolutely incredible. 100% Angus beef, Cooper cheese, perfect combo. I mean, when Arby's says they got the meats, oh, they got the meats. This is insane. If you haven't had a chance to check it out, I'm telling you, you gotta go check it out. On the menu, for good, which means it's gonna be my new favorite, because unless it's on the menu for good, it doesn't become a favorite of mine. It's gonna be my favorite. Arby's, the new cheesesteaks, gotta check it out, just saying.
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1: Kix 100.9, the Pioneer Valley's number one for new country. Speaking of Bailey Zimmerman, he did issue a statement. He said, quote, "I take full accountability for everything that happened. I'm sorry to everyone who feels hurt or disrespected. Taking this legal matter seriously, committed to doing work necessary to learn and grow." That, of course, the apology

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0: guys, it's I Heart Country on The Verge artist Stella Lefty. And that was my song, Boston.
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Kayla Langley, Kix 100.9, who did reveal 21 more tour dates. Alas, still, the only New England date we have is the already announced July 30th at the Bank of New Hampshire Pavilion. Will I see you there? Here's Rascal Flatts.

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So last night in Nashville, Travis Kelce hosted his Tight Ends and Friends benefit. His fiance was on hand, and quite the collaboration went down on stage. 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

Kix 100.9. So have you seen yet the clip of Lainey and Taylor doing Love Story together? It's Amanda Jo. It all went down last night in Nashville at Travis Kelce's Tight Ends in...

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You know, some things as they age, you go, that was a little intense, right? Van Perry right there, right now. Corey Kent and Co Wetzel.

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Today we are celebrating a brand new song from Jelly Roll. If you saw him in New Hampshire or Connecticut the other night, he opened a set with it. Hands Up, coming for you after Dan and Shay.

101.9. So the video Jelly Roll posted promoting that that song was coming out today. If you were at Connecticut's show the other night, you might recognize some things. Let's talk about it.

Kicks 100.9, $2,500 to celebrate America's birthday. You want it? Is that $2,500? Yeah, I did. $2,500 with one word, you could score that amount of money to go travel and celebrate America. It's coming up at 5. Here's Megan.

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So clearly, Jelly Roll's been on quite the fitness journey. And the video that he posted on his socials to promote the new song out today, there was something I noticed about it. I'll fill you in 6 minutes.

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Kix 100.9. So, did you happen to catch Jelly Roll with Post Malone Monday night in Hartford? Amanda Joe, today we are celebrating a brand new song from Jelly. It's called Hands Up. He opened his set with that song, but the video teaser he put out saying that he was going to put it out today, you might have noticed something. It's all about his fitness

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We're giving you the chance to score $2,500 four times each weekday to celebrate America's birthday. Your next chance to score that cash is coming up with one word at five. 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

0: Kix 100.9, who will have a new album coming out late September. 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

Mix 100.9. If you love Kit Morris much as I do, he will be back in New England late July playing Indian Ranch in Webster. Also, Bridgeport, Connecticut with Bill.

0: Kicks 100.9. Last night in Nashville, Lainey Wilson and Taylor Swift got together on stage for an epic performance. And yeah, she was flashing that ring. Got a little sample for you, 6 minutes.
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So have you seen yet the clip of Lainey and Taylor doing Love Story together? It's Amanda Jo. It all went down last night in Nashville at Travis Kelce's Tight Ends.

0: Shane Brown, Kicks 100.9. Apparently, he was supposed to be at Travis Kelce's benefit last night, but he had a golf accident. Got hit in the ear by a golf ball, needed some stitches, but he's okay.
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Kix 100.9. So if you were at the show in Hartford the other night, Jelly Roll opened his set with a new song. And I got that song coming for you in just 3 minutes. First, it's George Burge.

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Bobby Bones here. Tomorrow morning at 7:30 a.m., I have a dilemma involving a celebrity. I need to present it to the whole show before I do something stupid. Tomorrow morning on the Bobby Bones

100.9. So to promote Jelly's new song he's got out today, he posted a teaser how it started in the rain and it's still going in the rain. But something about that rain you might notice. Details, 6 minutes.

From a flyover state to the Golden Gate, where will your country take you? It's the 250K USA giveaway. 2,500 bucks to make it your great getaway. Play again tomorrow morning at 8.

KX2 and 100.9. So, did you happen to catch Jelly Roll with Post Malone Monday night in Hartford? It's Amanda Jo. Today we are celebrating a brand new song from Jelly. It's called Hands Up. He opened his set with that song, but the video teaser he put out saying that he was going to put it out today, you might have noticed something. It's all about his fitness journey.

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As always, thanks for hanging with me, Amanda Jo. I'm out of here for the evening. Wayne D and Tay join you at 7. But before I go, Lil Kenny Chesney, let's carry on.

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That

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